And I touched your face, narcotic mindfulness. And I called your name like an addicted to cocaine. Calls for the stuff you'd rather blame. And I touched your face, narcotic mindful laze, Mary Jane. And

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cheesy fries and cheesy bites, a feast for the soul. In between the beats, we're reaching a new goal. Satisfying cravings, our spirits high and free. All about my energy, flowing through you and me.

realize that people are still having sex. They've been told not to. Perhaps they are perplexed. When you see them holding hands, they're making future plans to engage in the activity.

This very moment, people are still having sex in a downtown condo or street in the projects. Although you can't see them or hear their breathing sounds, someone in this world is